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Dave Koz honoring Dave Sanborn and another David. David Garfield is coming up with Smokey Robinson. They're on the way. Leve's coming up. Ron Isley and the Isley Brothers hooking up with Beyonce. Bob James and Boney James are coming up. Robin Thicke. Oh, yeah. Good tunes. All after Mindy Hebert, Forever on Wave 98.3. Hey, Coovers. Cool as vibe.

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Absolutely. Love is all you need. Steven Sanchez is doing Love, Love, Love on Wave 98.3. And yes, I really love that tune. Wow, he's got a great voice. I'm Gary James. This is Bob James and Boney James. Hey, it's the James Gang. Raise the Roof, Wave 98.3.

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This time around, we got a deluxe beachfront room at the Long Beach Lodge Resort on Cox Bay, just near Tofino. 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There's a gas fireplace, deep soaker tub, all waiting for you after a long walk on the sand. 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

Make sure if you didn't go today and hang out with Dino and later tonight, maybe you still got time. It's just after six. Yeah, do it. The Fort Langley Jazz and Arts Festival is on this weekend and great stuff happening. Like Dino mentioned today on his program, he's emceeing the Cool Blues Show tonight. Got to listen to blues every once in a while. And he's also emceeing Layla Bailey tomorrow night. Dino on the road. This is Brian Culbertson on the road on Wave 98.3.

Cool Night, Paul Davis, Vancouver's coolest vibe, and the nights aren't too bad right now. We'll get some more rain here and there tomorrow and Monday and a little bit Tuesday. Things should clear out by Wednesday, highs around 22. 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

She has a whole bunch of Brit Awards. Just recently, she's having a great year. It's Olivia Dean. She's got a great new album out. We're going to spin a song called Man I Need coming up from her. Also on the way, later on the show, David Benoit, Jeff Lorber, Sarah Bareilles, and Brandi Carlile. But first, here is Vincent and Gala, If I Could Fly on Wave 98.3.

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Here's Boarding Pass, new from David Benoit and Jeff Lorber.

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You still got some time for this Monday morning when Tara Jean in the morning will make the draw for her latest wave adventure. We got another one lined up. Could be yours. This is what's happening if she calls you Monday. Good luck. Up for grabs is a deluxe beachfront room at the Long Beach Lodge Resort in Cox Bay near Tofino. Your stay includes Pacific views, beautiful gas fireplace, yes, and a deep soaker tub, absolutely all waiting for you after a long walk on the beautiful sand there. Get on the standby list today, wave NEA3.fm. She could be calling you this Monday morning.

is really just tied in with my latest listening pleasure of Latin music. I've got a lot of that on my playlist these days when I'm not here in the studio and maybe just walking the dog or, you know, things like that. But I'm really into a lot of Latin music lately, Spanish stuff. So how about that? Bruno Mars, that's Risk It All, the debut track from his new album, just came out. And we gave away tickets recently. He'll be here soon, later this fall, five nights at BC Place. And our Wave listeners are going for the fifth and final night. Yeah. Here's Jeff Ryan, Wave 98.3. How I feel

Imagine stepping onto the beach in Tofino, where the pace slows down and the ocean takes over. You're in a deluxe beachfront room at Long Beach Lodge Resort on Cox Bay, with a private balcony or patio, sweeping Pacific views, the warmth of a cozy fireplace as the coastal breeze rolls in, a deep soaker tub waiting after a long walk on the sand. It's more than a getaway. It's the feeling of finally exhaling. Sound good? 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Tara Jean might make your reservation to decompress Monday. 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

congratulations to everybody who got free tickets yesterday, one of our free ticket Fridays from Wave 98.3. It's a Wave 98.3 presents a very Sinatra Christmas with Matt Dusk, and we gave away a whole bunch of tickets. It's November 16th, the Vancouver Playhouse. Put in your calendar. We'll see you there, getting ready for the season with Wave 98.3.

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Imagine stepping onto the beach in Tofino, where the pace slows down and the ocean takes over. You're in a deluxe beachfront room at Long Beach Lodge Resort on Cox Bay with a private balcony or patio, sweeping Pacific views, the warmth of a cozy fireplace as the coastal breeze rolls in, a deep soaker tub waiting after a long walk on the sand. It's more than a getaway. It's the feeling of finally exhaling. 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

0: Imagine stepping onto the beach in Tofino, where the pace slows down and the ocean takes over. You're in a deluxe beachfront room at Long Beach Lodge Resort on Cox Bay with a private balcony or patio, sweeping Pacific views, the warmth of a cozy fireplace as the coastal breeze rolls in, a deep soaker tub waiting after a long walk on the sand. It's more than a getaway. It's the feeling of finally exhaling. 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

Imagine stepping onto the beach in Tofino, where the pace slows down and the ocean takes over. You're in a deluxe beachfront room at Long Beach Lodge Resort on Cox Bay, with a private balcony or patio, sweeping Pacific views, the warmth of a cozy fireplace as the coastal breeze rolls in, a deep soaker tub waiting after a long walk on the sand. It's more than a getaway. It's the feeling of finally exhaling. Sound good? 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

Hey folks, this is Canadian singer-songwriter Chris Smith, and here is my new single, Earth Is Me. This is off my new album, One World, and it's a track I wrote with my great friend and collaborator, Don Brightup. It's about our relationship with this amazing planet. I am the Earth, and Earth is me on Wave 98.3.

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Wave 98.3, good morning. Michael Massaro, Lorena's song. Wet, soggy Sunday with Dino after, Fort Langley Jazz and Arts Festival yesterday, cool blues show. I just got to tell you stories about that later on. It's just an amazing time. And the star, the guy who showed up all over the city in the last week, and Simon Kendall. We'll get into him in a moment. In the meantime, I've got some great music for you on this soggy day and smooth grooves going all weekend long. Here's Steven Sanchez, Love, Love, Love, Wave 98.3.

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Wave 98.3. Quite the character, Spencer Day, the mystery of you. You're with Dino. No mystery out at the Fort Langley Jazz and Arts Festival. They are full on again today. It was crazy fun. I will get into all the different stories, I'll tell you. But I'll also tell you, they have a ton of volunteers. Last night at the Cool Blue Show, 60 volunteers. I think they had at the front stage area where we were yesterday broadcasting live, 35 volunteers. The list goes on and on. That doesn't include all the drivers and all the other people. They had another stage. That is continuing today. Free stuff in the way of live music. So if you want to support live music and you're in the Fort Langley area, bring an umbrella and check it out. They have Lisa Thorne playing right now. There's a free outdoor yoga session right now. This is in front of the main stage on Glover Road, the Fort Langley Community Hall. It's a big yellow building there about a block before you hit into the two-block stretch of the village there. And as the day goes on, they've got more stuff going on. The Philly Joe Jones Tribute is happening at 12:20. Curbside Collective at 11 a.m. this morning. The Rural Sundowners, heard great things about them at 1:40. At 3 o'clock, a Joni Mitchell Tribute Project with Holly Arnson. It's going to be fabulous. So that's just a little bit of what's going on. I'll fill you in with more a little later on. Get some stories, talk to a few people. Here's Al Green. I'm Still in Love with You. Good morning, 98.3. Welcome to Wet Sunday.

The wave is twilight at Sunset Beach. Wave 98.3, Vancouver's coolest vibe.

Wait, honey, it's me, Gerald Albright, More Than Enough. Good morning, it's Dino, 1035. I was looking at the weather radar, and it's looking at a lot of green I'm seeing. When you see green, that translates to rain. So we've got lots of periods of rain happening today. Looking at the weather forecast, temperature-wise, 17 degrees. And then tomorrow, we go up to 21 degrees. The sun will peak out a little bit, which will be good, but we'll still have the chance of showers. Cloudy day on Tuesday. Sunshine returns Wednesday and sticks around. Even though the clouds will be around, it'll be a lot warmer as we get into the week. Right now at 555 West Georgia, 16 degrees with Fallen. Here's Lyle Davinsky, Wave 98.3.

Wave 98.3, Vancouver's coolest vibe. Lock it up, Gabriel Mark Hasselback, Wally Larson. Gabe's got his show happening. That'll be 5 o'clock to 8 o'clock indoors, which is great on a day like today at the Admiral Pub and Grill. 4125 East Hastings. He's back at his jazz jam mode, which is great to see a top performer actually for free. Can't knock that. Lots of stories coming up about this Fort Langley Jazz and Art Festival that's happening all weekend long. And right now they've got all kinds of free shows happening at their main stage, which is the community hall, the Yellow Community Hall. It's about a block before you get into the Fort Langley Village. Great little morning brunch. Maybe you go check out some music for free. And then they've got a second stage for youth and emerging artists, which is two blocks down, closer to where the railroad, I guess the rail line is there. And that's kind of cool. So lots of free music happening there. Now, don't forget, Lila Bialy is going to be playing tonight. So that's kind of special whenever she comes to town. She is just a fabulous performer. That's going to happen in a theater, which is a couple blocks behind the community hall. So if you want to get tickets, the Lila Bialy tickets are available. Check details if you want on our wave98.3.fm webpage. Here's Marion Meadows, Sway, wave98.3. More stories, like I said, coming up. This was a just incredible 72 hours of live music in Vancouver, all over the place. We'll tell you about it.

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Wave 98.3, Dino here. Paul Jackson Jr., BFAM, Brothers from Another Mother. And I'm just watching a bunch of monks going by downtown. I can tell because they got that kind of burgundy, gown kind of thing. They seem really happy. They're taking pictures and stuff as they're going by Global. And it looks like they were just shopping. And they don't care about umbrellas. They all have baseball caps. Dino here. And I was telling you, I'm going to tell you all about the stories. There's so many live music stories. So I'll just start giving you some hints. There was a Doug and the Slugs event that was in Surrey. I guess people would call it White Rock. I don't want to offend you if you're a White Rocker. And that was apparently just nuts. And it was raining as well. So that was on Thursday. Then the shipyards on Friday, they're back to their location down in the shipyards area, not a couple blocks up like they were pushed out by FIFA for a while there. So they were back in fine form. Susanna Williams just blew everybody's minds. It was a killer show. That was the headliner. Now, before that was a nice surprise. The Benson Project doing George Benson, and talk about talented skill. I'll get into all these things a little bit later on. Then we get into the Fort Langley Jazz and Arts Festival, which is on right now, and it's been going on for the last couple of days. Lyle Bialy's got a show happening tonight. You can still get tickets. Go to the FortLangleyJazzFest.com site, and you can get tickets. Really affordable, and it's going to be a fabulous show. We're going to see if we can talk to Lyle a little bit later on. And they got free shows happening right now at two stages right in the Fort Langley Village. Lots of things going on. Yep, we like to support live music, and we are doing our damn best. Here's Huge Groove and The Phoenix. 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Good morning.

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Patty Austin, James Ingram, Baby Come to Me. You're with Dino. It's a Sunday, very mellow for the moment, but depending on where you are, could get quite exciting. It's a day of music out in Fort Langley for their Jazz and Art Festival. They're still doing free music at two stages, and they've got a big gig, Lila Bialy, coming up tonight. I will tell you that there was a whole bunch of Facebook videos reporting that there were killer whales, orcas, some people call them. They want to be polite, diplomatically correct, over at Point Roberts. That was yesterday, and a couple days before that, Porto Cove, they were putting on a wicked show. So the whales are around, and then on top of it, the site that I check, Facebook, has, what do they call it here? They call it House Sound and Sea to Sky Wildlife Sightings. Really cool. You can see all kinds of stuff there. They got a bunch of baby sea otters on there, or actually river otters. Sea otters, slightly different. These guys are river otters, but they also hang out in the ocean. So if you like cute animal pictures and videos, that's the place. Or maybe just go for a walk. Grab the umbrella, hit the seawall, you never know. Here's Boney James, RPN, Wave 98.3.

Wave 98.3, Sweet Love, Anita Baker. Dino, looking at the latest information from the city, and pretty typical, you know, last minute they kind of tell you if they even tell you. And I'm kind of like shocked. Spanish Banks Beach in Vancouver is going to be closed for more than 2 months, starting on Monday. Not the beach, but the roadways. In other words, if you want to go in there, sure, I guess you can hike in, but it's going to be that roadway down there where all the parking lots are that they started charging pay parking. They decided, no, we're going to close it from July 27th right through till September 30th. Cause the work is scheduled 7 a.m. to 5 p.m. on weekdays. So I'm not sure if they're closing it, just in that period or if it's going to be whatever. It's very vague. This statement. So I'm going to find out as much as I can about it. But right now, it sounds like the Spanish Banks Road, starting on Monday, July 27th, is going to be closed right through till September 30th. More details coming. I'm definitely going to find out more. Here's Boss Gags, Miss Sun, Wave 98.3.

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Hi, I'm Canadian singer-songwriter Molly Johnson. I really hope you love my new release, Holiday, on Wave 98.3. We had so much fun making this record, so I really hope you enjoy. Thanks.

Wave 98.3 Holiday. Molly Johnson. Hey, it's Sunday. It's Dino. And you may have noticed some flickering of the lights in the last few days, maybe even last week or so. BC Hydro saying they have these major transmission lines. They're like 500,000 volts. And they say normally they can do workarounds, but because these are in the area between Clinton and Boston Bar and Lytton, they are being affected with smoke and ash that's accumulating on the wires, and that's causing the flickering. Good news is this rain should be cleaning that up, so less flickering, and probably doing well for improving the, diminishing of the wildfires up in that area. And what a disaster that's been. Wildfires, not a good thing. Aaron Stevenson, Paul Brown, Believe, Wave 98.3.

Wait 93, Steve Oliver, who was playing that song at the Admiral Pub and Grill, just July 1st it was. He was talking about working with Peter White there, too. Great song, part of his launch for his album, Inner Fire, so watch for that. Here with Dino, there's a Rose Disco Vancouver 2026 Jericho Beach Party happening today, rain or shine. It should be interesting. Pink and white is the theme. Apparently the VIP section is sold out. They even get AC washrooms. Kind of interesting. They'll have DJs there, so you'll hear a whole bunch of music, and that'll go from 2 o'clock to 8 o'clock today. So if you see a lot of action going on over there, $65 though, if you want to actually get inside whatever they're up to there. Apparently it's a wine tasting event. They've got 30 plus wineries involved, which is kind of cool. Here's brand new Bruno Mars, Risk It All.

0: Imagine stepping onto the beach in Tofino, where the pace slows down and the ocean takes over. You're in a deluxe beachfront room at Long Beach Lodge Resort on Cox Bay with a private balcony or patio, sweeping Pacific views, the warmth of a cozy fireplace as the coastal breeze rolls in, a deep soaker tub waiting after a long walk on the sand. It's more than a getaway. It's the feeling of finally exhaling. 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

23. It's Dino. It's 12:26. Yesterday, big day at Fort Langley Jazz and Arts Festival. And today, a big day, too, if you want to see some free shows. They've got the jazz out front of the community center. They've also got two blocks down, emerging artists, and also I think it was youth artists as well that are playing all free down at Fort Langley there. Now, I ended up seeing at the Cool Blues Show, which was part of that last night, a guy named Simon Kendall. Now, Simon Kendall was playing on Thursday as part of Doug and Slugs that was just packed. It was a free show out in White Rock, and they just packed their civic area there, real close to Beer Shack. It's about a half a block away there, real just up the street from Blue Frog Studios as well. So apparently, that was just nuts and crazy busy, and it was raining. So they figured if it was sunshine, oh, it would have been incredible. So White Rock, you got some good attitude towards live music. Now, Simon showed up at the Cool Blues Show last night, which was outdoor at Fort Langley. So we're getting some great summer festival stuff going on. And Simon was playing with Jack DeKaiser. And I tell you, that group was sizzling. What happened was there was a band, the Hogtown All-Stars. They couldn't make it because one of their members got sick. They were going to headline. Jim Burns was rumored to be the headliner. Jim Burns ended up being the act before Jack DeKaiser, who was scheduled to play. He's from Ontario, but he is one sizzling blues player, I'll tell you. Just amazing. So I bumped into a guy who was coming with a guitar into the outdoor Cool Blues Show. And I'm like, hey, what are you carrying a guitar? And he's like, oh, that's for Jack DeKaiser. So whenever Jack comes from Ontario, he knows this guy in White Rock. Apparently this guy's got some amazing guitars, and he ended up lending his guitar to Jack DeKaiser. I'm going to see if I can actually get a few video clips, put it on our Facebook so you can see what I'm talking about. It was fun, and it's going to be fun today. Lila Bialy is going to be playing tonight, and that's out at Fort Langley at the Chief Seapass Theater. Real cool spot. Here's Commodores, Easy, Wave 983.

The wave is top down and feeling the wind in your hair on the sea to sky. 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

Wave 98.3, Kim Waters sacks you up. Hey, it's Dino. There is a big event happening in Coquitlam. This was yesterday and today. Big children's parade happening at 2 o'clock, if you're into that. What is this event called? It's called Caribbean Days at Town Center Park. They got a big parade for all the kids happening at 2 o'clock, but there's all kinds of activity already. They got the DJs happening. They've got a whole bunch of big bands happening. Thousands of people. They're expecting like 30,000, 60,000 people over 2 days. To give you an idea, at 7 o'clock tonight, Benji, I believe is what it's called, Trinidad and Tobago Soca Superstar. So that's going to be the big headliner. And they figure about 20,000 plus people are going to be watching that. It's going to be incredible. Before that, there's a whole bunch of bands as well. For instance, at 4 o'clock, mostly Marley. But if you're into a little dancing, samba, fusion happening at 3 o'clock, Brazilian Caribbean dance fusion show. They've got a whole bunch of other bands playing, Tropical Breeze at 1 o'clock, Caribbean fusion band. So if you're into dancing, doing some soca, might be the spot for you. Don't worry about the rain. Summer, it's warm, it's okay. Everything but the girl, just dress for it. Wear your boots. Understanding. Wave 90.

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Wave 98.3, Dave Koz featuring Jeff Lorber. If you want to catch the Dave Koz show, it is on tonight, 6 o'clock to 8 o'clock right here. Everyone's asking, what's going on with the weather? Well, I'll tell you, we got one of those mini atmospheric rivers, which is excellent for the wildfires right now. It's kind of going to dampen things down. They really need a lot of help, I'll tell you. Big evacuation stuff happening up around Clinton because it ended up merging on these three fire complexes. Two of them merged up there. Complex meaning there's a wildfire that was around Lytton. There was another one around Boston Bar, and there was another one around Clinton. They called it a complex because they're all in the same area. So great news. This rain is kind of dampening things down. It's going to lessen as the day goes on. So that's good news. And wherever you're going, enjoy. Fort Langley right now is really the party place. They were doing the Mardi Gras parade, and it's just a real community feel happening out there. And they've got free music, jazz, all over the place. There's two different stages happening right around Fort Langley. You know, the little two-street, I guess about one street, big block, and then another block. And right wrapped around both of those two blocks are two stages, and they're all free jazz there. Tonight, we've got a ticket event for Lila Bialy. We'll see if we can talk to her a little bit later on. Here's Paul Hardcastle, Marimba. If you want to get tickets, go to FortLangleyJazzFest.com.

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Wave 98.3, crack of dawn, an old school. You're with Dino on this Sunday. Yesterday, I found out about the 50-50 raffle. If you want to end up getting in on the winning, I think there was about $4,000 or something like that at the time, and it keeps on going up. They are pushing the numbers, I'll tell you. So chances of winning, huge. This is for the Fort Langley Jazz and Arts Festival. We want to keep that community supported. They have a lot of great sponsors locally as well, so keeping festivals going is really difficult these days, and supporting live music, that's one of the ways to do it. So if you're in Fort Langley and you're catching some of the free jazz, make sure you get on the 50-50 raffle. Say hi to my buddies there, Jeanette, Lita, Ashley, Karen, Dave, whole crew. In fact, I think they have hundreds and hundreds of volunteers there. So it's quite the activity, and the community really, really getting supporting it, which is really nice to see. I like that. TNR, Collective, Go Better. They treat me nice too. Spoil me. And they really wanted my t-shirt real bad. Sax for Consenting Adults. That's another story. 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

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I did see a half moon a couple days ago. It's coming back. Don't worry. We need to get past some clouds, dampen down the wildfires. We'll be good. Starbuck, moonlight feels right. You're with Dino. Got a latest information coming from my people. My peeps out there are always helping me out. I appreciate that. RB Conspiracy was scheduled for Port Moody, a big free outdoor show. That's canceled today, so just be aware of that. It was going to be fun. I know that Deborah Carter is always excited to perform, so that one's canceled. But I understand right now there is a festival happening out in Maple Ridge. So I don't know if you've heard about this particular festival. It is a Country Fest is what they're calling it. Albion Fairgrounds. I haven't been there, but apparently it's a nice little spot. The bands are covered and all you got to do is bring an umbrella, but I think it's going to dry out as the day goes on a little bit too. So it should be all right. Feeling All Right, a Joe Cocker tribute band with a wicked horn section. They were playing a little bit earlier, just before 1 o'clock. And they ended up blowing away people. They were like, wow, that's incredible. Now, apparently they have a blueberry pie eating contest at 1:45 till 2:15. That's sounding rather tasty about now. And later on, they got the Lumberjack Show. That happens at 3 o'clock. So all that's happening out in Maple Ridge. And, they even have some dog handling competitions out there for youth. So lots of fun stuff going on in the Maple Ridge Pitt Meadows area. Here's Neil's Summer Nights, Wave 98.3.

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Wave 98.3, a man who knows how to pack. Sold out shows everywhere. Sting, Fields of Gold. Dino, and it's interesting. Once in a while, people start poking at you going, hey, have you heard about, and this week was definitely one of those. And I'm like, what? What are you talking about? So there's this group called Angine de Poitrine. That's the best I can do for my French. Apparently, they are selling out shows because they're completely unlike anything else in the current music scene. They're masked, absurdist, alien personas, polka dot costumes. They're like black and white, and two different versions. One has a white and black, and the other one has the black and white. And one has an extremely long protruding nose, almost looks like a cartoon character. So they have these polka dot costumes, and they have what they call microtonal math rock sound, creates a spectacle that's both musically complex and visually bizarre. And the combination just makes everybody just go totally wild. So this is one of those shows that people have just heard of happening on August 23rd and 24th. And that's at the Pearl downtown Vancouver. And if you can get tickets, good for you. But it is totally sold out. Just want to tell you about that, because you'll be hearing about it either before or after. Here's Gabriel Mark Hasselbeck. He's playing today, 5 o'clock till 8 o'clock, Jazz Jam at the Admiral Pub and Grill. Sunseeker, Wave 98.

Wave 98.3, Michael Bublé, and I Believe in You. Here with Dino, and I'm seeing a lot of rain in the forecast, but it's diminishing. So the good news is in a few hours, it should be less and less and less, and then we'll see what happens later tonight. Cross your fingers. Here's Michael Casehammer. Come on.

0: Wave 98.3. Warren Hill and Tell Me All Your Secrets. I feel like an air traffic controller. I've got all these different music artists locally and also internationally checking in, telling me what's going on and stuff. Apparently, some shows are shutting down because of the rain today. R&B Conspiracy out at Port Moody not happening. Other shows are happening. Right now, I know there's a whole bunch of Fort Langley Jazz and Art Festival shows that are happening for free at their community center, which is the first block of the two or three blocks worth of the Village area. And then at the end, two blocks later, you'll see another stage, which is the Youth and Emerging Artists stage. And I know some of the other artists that are supporting local artists who are artists themselves. Monica Sue, for instance, she's heading down there right now, and she's going to be going to the Lila Bialy show. And speaking of that, well, something special I've got for you right now. My much awaited, anticipated phone call has come in. Hello, Lila Bialy.
1: I know. It's great to connect with you again.
0: Hey, every time we connect, it's going to be fun. I'm going to try and see you there. I won't be hosting. We've got another radio station just trying to support live music, so that's cool. They're dealing with that. I was doing my show, Amy Winehouse Tribute, the other night. We sold that one out. It was crazy fun. So for you, let's talk about you. What is going on today for you?
1: Well, this is pretty special because my family and I flew in to San Francisco Airport just a few days ago from Toronto. We performed at an 800-capacity outdoor tent overlooking the Pacific Ocean in Mendocino, California.
0: Wow.
1: Then we drove all the way up the coast through the Redwoods. We hiked the Oregon Dunes. We have seen some of the most beautiful scenery in our lifetime, making our way up to Fort Langley. And we're coming into the Fraser Valley just for tonight's show. So this is really special.
0: Hey, I appreciate that. Plus, also, you're based in Toronto, so you buzzing around the world is kind of fun, actually. Musically, how are you feeling? You know, like, you've been doing a lot of music, so you're warmed up. Are you ready to go?
1: Oh, we're so ready to go. And let me tell you, these youngins, the next generation joining us for the first time on stage tonight at the Chief CPAS Theater, we're talking about university and college students. Fresh out of high school, some of them, now studying at Juilliard in New York City, University of Toronto, on full scholarship at Berklee College of Music in Boston. These are all Fraser Valley, Greater Vancouver natives. I grew up here, so it's like a homecoming for all of us. And it's so exciting to reach across generations and join forces on stage.
0: Now, I've been hearing a lot about the Vancouver music scene, and the up-and-comers are just shocking the people who are the veterans. So I think people are in for a little bit of a surprise. They'll be very impressed. They've got you. They've got your husband. He's going to be playing too, right?
1: Doing
0: the drums. Yeah. So it's going to be this little combination. It's going to be pretty cool. I'm looking forward to it. And you got the kid who's going to be watching too. How old is he now?
1: 16 now. When you last met him in West Vancouver, I think that was like 3 or 4 years ago now, Dino. He was still kind of a kid, but now he's a full-blown teenager.
0: Oh, I'm going to have to watch out. He's probably taller than me and everything, so that'd be cool.
1: He's pretty tall.
0: Nice. Okay, anything else you want to tell us before I go back to Radio Guy? And, of course, it's tonight. The show's at 7:30. It's Fort Langley.

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Wave 98.3, Huge Groove, Old School. The song's actually old.edu. He's trying to be cool. He is, actually. You're with Dinah. It was 228. Lila was having a chit-chat with us. She's just about to hit the theater over at Fort Langley Jazz Festival, and that's going to be fun. And they're doing live music on the street right now for the next couple hours. Then they're going to have the big show, the finale, with Lila Bialy and the next generation of youth superstars, really, is what it's coming down to. That's going to go down at 7:30. Still tickets available if you want to go. And we were talking at the end there about an antenna. So this is on the down low, but we just got the official word from the CRTC. 2 years in the making, and a short version without confusing you is 98.3 is a strong signal that covers off Metro Vancouver, North Vancouver, a little bit of Kitsilano and some of Burnaby. But over in Langley and Port Moody and Coquitlam and Surrey, it's not really that strong. You sort of go over the bridge and it gets a little weaker and staticky. Well, we're going to get a new signal, which will be coming from Metro Town. So it'll broadcast into that area and it'll be 98.7. Shh, don't tell anybody, but that's what's happening. And that's going to take maybe spring or something like that. So for those people in Fort Langley who are saying, hey, I need you to get the signal stronger. Well, magic. I did it. I know. Pretty good. Just say Dino did it. George Benson, Turn Your Love Around. Hey, I saw the Benson Project just the other day at the Shipyards, which we sponsor, and they are fabulous. Watch for them. They're around town. Wave 98.3.

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98.3. Love the Slim Man and his newsletter. He is the funniest. Forever love, forever true. Just a good guy and talented, eh? You're with Dino. Speaking of talent, so I had a mom and dad from Chicago, and they've been bugging me for, and I say politely and fun, because they've been contacting me saying, hey, you got to check out our son. Well, I saw him at Gilt & Co., and he's incredible, Harrison Ives. Now, the mom and dad are players from way back when in Chicago as well, music players. So they're real proud. And dad's telling me, well, you know, he's really, really good. He should have gone down this road, but he's going down this road and he's going to the jazz and it's kind of harder. And, but he's really good. And I'm like, oh, okay. So anyway, so I went to the Shipyards Friday Night Market, which we sponsor, this past Friday, and saw the Benson Project, which was featuring a tribute to George Benson music. And yes, Harrison is excellent. There's no question about it, and talented. And he just buzzes up and down that guitar. So proud mom contacts me again, says, hey, him and his buddies are doing another gig, and it's happening right now at Fort Langley Jazz and Arts Festival, where they've got a youth stage. So it's just down, but closer to the railway, on the Fort Langley little village there. And the whole crew are just apparently hopping talented, as mom calls it. And just kids, don't listen. She calls them badass, something like that. So anyway, if you go down to Fort Langley, don't worry about the weather. It's just a lot of good music being happening there. And it's free right now. Now, tonight's the Lila Bialy concert. I'm gathering the troops and the posse, and a whole bunch of us are going. Some other music artists are going. Monica Sue just told me she's going to be there. She's a performer extraordinaire as well on her own. Just had a concert down at Granville Island. So everybody's heading that way, and there's still tickets left. Here's Ramsey Lewis, Wave 98.3.

0: Wow, it's been a long time since I got a postcard, but that's a postcard from Brazil. Brian Hughes. Wave 98.3, Dino recovering. What a wild night. Cool Blues show last night. Jack DeKaiser kicking. Oh, my gosh. It was incredible. People were just blown away, and it was outdoors, and the weather held. It was spectacular. Jim Burns played before that. He was a surprise add to the event, plus they had a whole bunch of other bands before that. Just got treated like royalty there. Everybody, actually, just a wonderful experience. Fort Langley Jazz and Art Festival still continuing this weekend. Getting all kinds of people giving me info on what's going on. Lila Bialy's show is happening tonight. That's the finale. And she has a little bit of background on some of the newbies that are the superstars up and coming in the Vancouver music scene who are going to be playing with her tonight. I'm going to give you a little insight on that. How's that sound?
1: First up, we've got Bia Lagrasola, who's Filipina-Canadian, originally from Fort Langley, now studying at the University of Toronto. She's going to join us on saxophone. And then there's Luke Young, originally from the Vancouver area, now studying at Berklee College of Music in Boston on trumpet. And finally, Allison Lee on bass, who's at the Juilliard School of Music in New York, but also originally from the Vancouver area. So these three amazing young players, the next generation, are going to bring their amazing energy.
0: It's going to be a good show. Tickets still available if you want them. FortLangleyJazzFest.com. Here's Molly Johnson, Streets of Philadelphia. 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

Wave 98.3, Richard Elliott, Corner Pocket. Dino having some fun with music today. Lila Bialy was on the air, had a couple quotes from her, and also TJ was lucky enough to do the interview with Lila a few days back, and she put the whole entire interview, and very interesting with those two talking together, I'll tell you. Very supportive of each other, but also the interesting stuff they get into. If you get a chance, go to our wave983.fm website, and just look for it. It's an on-demand video, and audio that you can actually hear the whole entire interview. We got a whole bunch of accidents happening. I'm going to give you a bit of an insight on that. Over by Van Dusen Gardens on Oak Street, we've got one accident there. Knight Street, right where it hits Southeast Marine Drive, got an accident just approaching the bridge if you're heading southbound. And then I saw yet another one. This one is on Gilbert Road, really close to River Park Way, and that's in the Richmond area. And everything else I'm looking around, oh, this is a bad one too. Alex Fraser Bridge from the north side, it's going to be no problem. But from the south side, it's already backed up all the way back past 72nd Avenue. And they have yet another accident also somewhere around 116th and 72nd Avenue over there. So a little bit of a mayhem happening at Alex Fraser right now if you're trying to go northbound. One more in Surrey to tell you about, Fraser Highway where it meets King George Boulevard. Drive careful. It's a little bit slippery out there. You may not be used to it. Here's Les Sabler, Cafe on the Square, Wave 98.

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Wave 98.3, Gladys Knight and the Pips, Midnight Train to Georgia. Hey, it's looking like the weather's going to be improving. I can look ahead on the weather radar, and it's showing kind of a clear zone, then maybe another wave of the clouds and maybe a bit more rain. But then after that, it looks like it's going to be a clearing, so that's good news. What else am I going to tell you? Oh, there is another festival going on. This one's in New Westminster. This is on 12th Street between 6th Avenue and 8th Avenue. They closed down the street, and they've got all kinds of things going on. Started out this morning about 11 o'clock. Two live music stages. They've got some global cuisine food trucks, which are probably pretty busy right now. Artisan local makers doing all kinds of things there. So that's kind of fun. And they got a kids zone as well. So lots of activities.

going on there. And where is that location? Yeah, that's where it is. Just between 6th and 8th Avenue. If you're in New West, you know where that is, on 12th Street. Should be a lot of fun. They're figuring something anywhere between 10,000 people or so. Should be good. And it's free. Here's Gerald Albright, Bermuda Nights, Late 98.3.

The wave is windsurfing off Ambleside Beach. Yee-hoo! 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

Wave 98.3, John Legend and All of Me. You're with Dino, and what a weekend has been. Lots of activities all over the city still going on. On New West, they've got their celebration happening for 12th Street Festival. In Fort Langley, the Fort Langley Jazz and Arts Festival continues, and they've got live performances right through till 4 o'clock at two different stages in Fort Langley. And then they've got the big finale happening at 7:30 in the theater out there. So if you want to get tickets for the Lila Bialy show, just go to Fort Langley JazzFest.com and maybe see you there. It's Billy Joel. 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

Point 98.3 with Dave Cerritti and Funkified and Someone Like You from Adele, starting things off for a Sunday afternoon. Sterling Fox with you. Welcome aboard. Nice to have you along with us. Hope your weekend is going well. Lots of great music this hour, including Earth, Wind & Fire and Olivia Dean. And right now, Charlie Puth's latest, this one with Hikaru Udata. This is called Home.

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Everybody A3 with DW3 and Sweet Baby. Here's a song from a group who's coming back to town for the first time in a while. 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They'll be by themselves with a whole lot of happy Vancouver people when they play September 4th under the new arch at the PNE. 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

Wave 98.3. David Benoit and Jeff Lorber and Boarding Pass for your Sunday afternoon. Hey, first thing tomorrow morning at 8:10, actually, Tara Jean will announce the winner of the next Wave Adventure, those two nights at the Long Beach Lodge Resort on Cox Bay near Tofino. A couple of fabulous evenings right there on the water to do what we all do best when we make it out to Tofino, which is nothing. Just get out there and decompress. So the deadline has passed. 4 o'clock this afternoon was the cutoff. So hopefully you entered at wave98.3.fm before now and are waiting anxiously the name of the winner. And that person and guest are off for a couple of nights to decompress in Tofino. All the details tomorrow morning with Tara Jean right here on the Wave Morning Show. Here's Joe Herworth. This is Your Eyes.

Imagine stepping onto the beach in Tofino, where the pace slows down and the ocean takes over. You're in a deluxe beachfront room at Long Beach Lodge Resort on Cox Bay, with a private balcony or patio, sweeping Pacific views, the warmth of a cozy fireplace as the coastal breeze rolls in, a deep soaker tub waiting after a long walk on the sand. It's more than a getaway. It's the feeling of finally exhaling. Sound good? Get on the standby list today at wave983.fm. Tara Jean might make your reservation to decompress Monday. 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

Hi, this is Canadian-born saxophonist Darren Ron, introducing my brand new song, When I'm With You, right here on Wave 98.3. This song is all about being with those you love. When I was writing this, I was thinking about my amazing and beautiful wife, Priscilla, and just when we have one of those weekends where we can get away or get up to the mountains and just hang out and be with each other, no cell phones, no interruptions, just the two of us. So that was the inspiration behind When I'm With You.

With 98.3, Darren Ron on sax and a very cool tune called When I'm With You. And thanks to Darren for taking a few extra seconds in the studio after recording that song to do a special intro to it for his friends here in Vancouver at Wave 98.3. Olivia Dean and So Easy to Fall in Love in there as well. And right now, here's a wonderful song from Peter White. This is Catalonia on the Wave.